Just a perfect day. Drink sangria in the park. And then later, when it gets dark.

0: anymore. That's it. It's the end of story.
1: That's all?
0: Yeah, that's all. Stop screaming. Get your stuff and go to work.
1: You're a loser. I don't ever want to speak to you again. You're a complete loser.
0: That's cool.
1: You don't deserve me. I fucking hate you, asshole.
0: Yeah, have a good day. Shut the door.

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Wafa Bouzaida on audio engineering. Haito Kibri in the studio for this daily edition. The value I have chosen for you today is hope. So as a core value, hope means maintaining a confident, active expectation that the future can be better. It combines a deep desire for a positive outcome with the personal agency and pathways required to work toward making that better reality happen. So what are the key dimensions of hope as a value? Unlike passive optimism, which assumes things will naturally turn out fine, hope is an active commitment. It involves the willpower and energy to pursue goals despite obstacles. Hope acts as a psychological anchor during difficult times, providing the endurance and perseverance needed to transform trials into personal or collective growth. And hope also, when you hold onto it, it gives a direction to human effort, fueling progress, compassion, and the belief that individual or community actions matter. Our next track for you, stay with us, we'll be back.

Some famous quotes about hope. The first one is by Emily Dickinson, and the quote says, "Hope is the thing with feathers that perches in the soul and sings the tune without the words and never stops at all." Very poetic. The second one is by Martin Luther King Jr. "We must accept finite disappointment, but never lose infinite hope." And the last one by Desmond Tutu, and it says, "Hope is being able to see that there is light despite all of the darkness." Our next track.

Birdie and Soul, awesome duet, Tony Bennett and Amy Winehouse. This song was recorded as a duet by Tony Bennett and Amy Winehouse on the 23rd of March 2011. It was the final recording made by Amy Winehouse before her death on the 23rd of July 2011 at the age of 27. The single was released worldwide on the 14th of September 2011, what would have been her 28th birthday. Then when the song reached number 87 on the Billboard Hot 100 for the week of October 1st, 2011, it made Bennett, at the age of 85, the oldest living artist to chart on the Hot 100. It also gave Bennett the longest overall span of appearances on the Hot 100, and his version of Young and Warm and Wonderful appeared on the very first Hot 100 chart for the week of August 4th, 1958. The song received a Grammy Award at the 54th Grammy Awards in the Best Pop Duo Group Performance category on the 12th of February 2012. Proceeds from Body and Soul go to benefit the Amy Winehouse Foundation, an organization created to raise awareness and support for young adults struggling with addiction. Our next track.

Riding with the King and Two Kings on board, B.B. King and Eric Clapton. As the value of the day is about hopes and dreams, I have selected for you four idioms which are most popular ones about hopes and dreams, and I will tell you about the origin of these idioms. The first one is a pipe dream, which means an unrealistic or impossible plan. The origin of this phrase comes from the late 19th century practice of smoking opium, and opium users experienced intense, vivid hallucinations and fantasies while smoking from an opium pipe. Because these visions were completely detached from reality, people began referring to any impractical, impossible idea as a pipe dream. The second idiom is when you say keep your fingers crossed. It means that you hope for good luck or a positive outcome. The origin of this idiom with this gesture that dates back to early Christianity, when the religion was illegal. Two people would cross their index fingers to form a secret Christian cross to ward off evil and invoke God's blessing. Over time, the practice evolved into an individual crossing their own fingers to wish for good luck. Two more idioms, but right after the next track for you. Stay with us. We'll be back. Another B.B. King, How Blue Can I Be?

0: Ford. I just said, I want a Cadillac. I bought you a $10 dinner. You said, thanks for the snack.
1: All right.

You are listening to Radio Tunis International, 31 minutes after 2 on our radio station. And the other two expressions or idiomatic expressions that are related to hope and that I have selected for you today. The first one says, beyond your wildest dreams, which means far better than you ever imagined. The origin of this expression and the concept of wild dreams traces back to the 17th century in early English literature. The word wild did not just mean chaotic. It meant untamed, natural, and free from the constraints of logic. And writers used the phrase to describe thoughts that occurred when the rational mind was completely asleep, allowing the imagination to run totally free. And the last expression, we say a glimmer of hope, meaning a tiny sign that things might improve. The origin of this idiom relies on ancient visual metaphors comparing light to goodness and darkness to despair. In Old English, a glimmer described a faint, unsteady, blinking light in the dark, like a distant candle, and sailors and travelers looked for these tiny glints and of light to find safety, which turned the word into a universal symbol for hope during dark times. Our next track.

On this day in history, the 29th of July 1836, the inauguration of the Arc de Triomphe, one of the largest triumphal arches in the world, unfolded almost in secret. French king at that time, Louis-Philippe, fearing assassination, cancelled the ceremony planned for one of Paris's most ambitious monuments. And only 11 people attended for a structure built to proclaim glory. Its beginning was strikingly quiet. Another major event that happened this day, the 29th of July, was the National Aeronautics and Space Administration that was established a day like today, criticized for allowing the Soviet Union to launch the first man-made satellite to orbit Earth, Sputnik 1, on the 4th of October 1957. U.S. President Dwight Eisenhower signed legislation this day in 1958 that created NASA, the National Aeronautics and Space Administration. Our next track.

Another international agency that was established a day like today, which is the International Atomic Energy Agency. It was established on the 29th of July, 1957. It is an intergovernmental organization dedicated to increasing the contribution of atomic energy to the world's peace and well-being and ensuring that agency assistance is not used for military purposes. In 2005, the IAEA and its Director General from 1997 to 2009, Mohammed El-Beredey, won the Nobel Prize for Peace.

The personality I have chosen for you today is the famous Dutch painter Vincent van Gogh, who was born on the 30th of March 1853 in the Netherlands, and he died on the 29th of July, a day like today, 1890, in Auvers-sur-Oise, near Paris in France. He was a Dutch painter generally considered one of the greatest of the post-impressionists. Van Gogh started his artistic career rather late, beginning at the age of 27. In the decade that followed, he created an astonishingly large body of work, consisting of some 900 paintings and 1,100 drawings. His unique personal style, noted for its striking color, emphatic brushwork, and contoured forms, was realized only in the last 3 years of his life. Although Van Gogh sold little of his art while he was alive, his work was a powerful influence on the expressionist movement in modern art and became astoundingly popular after his death. His published letters, notably those to his devoted brother Theo van Gogh, document the artist's struggles with mental health and poverty, and in part may have contributed to his mythology in the popular imagination as the quintessential tortured artist. Our next track.

Thank you for joining us on Radio Tunis International. Coming up next, a news update in French and the Italian language program, with Murad Ayari today. Enjoy the next track. Bye-bye.

0: It's only a movie.
1: It's not funny.
0: You were scared, weren't you?
1: I wasn't that scared.
0: Yeah, you were scared.

was wondering, you know, if you could keep on, because the force, it's got a lot of power, and it makes me feel like, it makes me feel like,

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0: 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I should have changed that stupid lock. I should have made you leave your key. If I'd have known for just 1 second, you'd be back.
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